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0: Carrie Underwood, see you again here inside the saloon. I'll tell you what, I am ready for a Carrie Underwood tour. I saw her the last tour she did, and she has not been on the road for, it's over 5 years now she hasn't toured, but she seems to be okay being at home, watching her little babies grow into fine young men, and of course, judging on American Idol. 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

0: It's Morgan Wallen, don't we, here inside the saloon. Hang out for Neil McCoy. We talked about Neil McCoy inside our Cassidy Country on Facebook and TikTok recently, talking about his legendary career, one that began back in 1981 when he won a talent contest that was hosted by the country legend Janie Fricke. And the winning prize of the contest, I should say, was opening for none other than Charlie Pride. Neil McCoy would go on to open many shows for Charlie Pride over the years and slowly make his way into country music. Follow us on Facebook and TikTok. Just look for Cassidy Country.
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1: Dan and Shay Say So here inside the saloon with Kenny and I Go Back lined up. How about Zach Top in South of Sanity? Recently did a show with Chris Stapleton. I usually don't have FOMO, you know, fear of missing out, but I did have a little bit of FOMO that I had to miss that show. Zach Top and Chris Stapleton together. Sign me up. That would have been amazing. And Shania Twain, you're still the one. Hang on.
2: 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A flood watch remains in effect into the overnight hours with isolated thunderstorms expected early this evening. Partly cloudy skies after midnight. Overnight lows near 67 degrees. Tuesday, partly to mostly cloudy. Highs near 83. Tuesday night, clear to partly cloudy. Overnight lows near 63 degrees. 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

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Oldies, new songs, and classics in between. The Wolf.

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And maybe we should start seeing other people. And baby, things are moving way too fast for me.

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That's Toby. Who's that man here inside the saloon? Hope you're having a wonderful start to the week. Hi there, Rich Cassidy. Stick around. Music on the way from Lauren Elena and Chase Matthew. Their latest called All My Exes. Also, David Lee Murphy with Parted Crowd. And Joe DiMessina. It's almost like that Star Wars line, right? This is the way? No, Joe DiMessina says, that's the way. Welcome to RC Social Saloon.

0: Tucker Wetmore has been out all summer long on the Brunette World Tour. Took him overseas, and they love him overseas as much as we love him here in the States. He is the reigning ACM Best New Male Vocalist. That is his most recent number one, called Brunette. Riley Green on the way. We'll throw in Marty Stewart, Travis Tritt, and Alan Jackson. The old Don Williams classic, It Must Be Love. Hang on.
1: 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A few passing clouds for your overnight. We'll see lows near 62 degrees. Wednesday, partly cloudy skies during the morning, becoming overcast in the afternoon. A stray shower or thunderstorm is possible. Highs near 83 degrees. Wednesday night, cloudy skies with occasional rain showers. 60% chance of precipitation. Overnight lows near 67 degrees. 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

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Some stations are new country. We're just pure country. Oldies, new songs, and classics in between. The Wolf.

0: I tell you what, she is completely unstoppable. I don't know that anybody believed this is how it was going to go so early on in her career, but we're better for it. Everybody's an Ella fellow these days, it feels like. She is now number one on the Billboard 100 as of yesterday for an 18th consecutive week. 18 consecutive weeks at number one on the Billboard 100. Congratulations to Ella Langley. Let's just keep that train rolling. Luke Bryan on the way with his latest, Hank Jr., and how about Carrie Underwood?
1: 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A few passing clouds for your overnight. We'll see lows near 62 degrees. Wednesday, partly cloudy skies during the morning, becoming overcast in the afternoon. A stray shower or thunderstorm is possible. Highs near 83 degrees. Wednesday night, cloudy skies with occasional rain showers. 60% chance of precipitation. Overnight lows near 67 degrees. 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

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The Wolf.

0: Zach John King, get to drinking here inside the saloon with Keith Urban on the way and Somewhere in My Car. We'll throw in newcomer Stella Lefty with Boston and Tim McGraw, a song that if you go back now, I want you to do this. You don't have to get a piece of paper and a pen, but try to remember in your head when you listen to it, okay? I had done this before where I try to write down or I try to remember how many states and or cities he mentions in that song. I think it's like 13. I'm not exactly sure, though, but it's coming up next.
1: 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A few passing clouds for your overnight. We'll see lows near 62 degrees. Wednesday, partly cloudy skies during the morning, becoming overcast in the afternoon. A stray shower or thunderstorm is possible. Highs near 83 degrees. Wednesday night, cloudy skies with occasional rain showers. 60% chance of precipitation. Overnight lows near 67 degrees. 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

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Some stations are new country. We're just pure country. Oldies, new songs, and classics in between. The

0: there's I can't love you anymore. No matter want to love you, I just can't. You know, I can't love you anymore. Ella and Morgan, did y'all hear that Ella Langley decided to leave Nashville? I don't know how much is true. You know, the stuff you see on the internet, but I saw in a couple of different places that she decided to leave Nashville, and you know, she's from Alabama, and there's a big lake she used to like to go to, and of course now she got plenty of money, and the word is that she bought her a place there on a lake in Alabama. Like I said, I don't know how much truth there is to that, but I keep seeing it here and there. Wouldn't be the worst thing to happen. You don't got to be in the middle of Nashville to be big star, I wouldn't think. Well, I mean, would you?
1: 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Rivers Health, close, compassionate, comprehensive. A few passing clouds for your overnight. We'll see lows near 62 degrees. Wednesday, partly cloudy skies during the morning, becoming overcast in the afternoon. A stray shower or thunderstorm is possible. Highs near 83 degrees. Wednesday night, cloudy skies with occasional rain showers. 60% chance of precipitation. Overnight lows near 67 degrees.
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The Wolf.

Yeah, I don't think it's going to hurt anybody's feelings. You got one more drinking song. Jared Neiman, Charlie Derrick. I think this is the best song Martina McBride ever did.

0: Well, she's doing good with that song. That's her new one, Lainey Wilson, Phone Keys Wallet, Charlie Derrick. You know, it's cool when somebody big like Kenny Chesney does a song about you, and he does it about you, but he does it about me, too. The song that we're about to play that's about me and you, I say it's about me and you. It's, you know, I can relate to several verses in the song, American Kids. Oh, it's a good one. Stick around. Got a request for it. About to play it coming up next.
1: 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Rivers Health, close, compassionate, comprehensive. A few passing clouds for your overnight. We'll see lows near 62 degrees. Wednesday, partly cloudy skies during the morning, becoming overcast in the afternoon. A stray shower or thunderstorm is possible. Highs near 83 degrees. Wednesday night, cloudy skies with occasional rain showers. 60% chance of precipitation. Overnight lows near 67 degrees.
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0: All right, we got to get the story straight. It was about an hour and a half ago. I was talking about how I'd seen somewhere on social that Ella Langley had gotten fed up with Nashville, and she decided to move back to Alabama. Well, she did not move back to Alabama. She did. Brian just texted me and said, "Hey, pay attention and get your facts right, will you, Charlie?" And boy, you know, I did. In my defense, I did say, you know, I wasn't sure if it was true. I'd just seen it in a couple of different places, and so I mentioned that when I was telling you about it a couple hours ago. But Brian said he did a little bit of research. She did buy a place on a lake in Alabama, her home state, but she didn't move from Nashville. And I said, all right, well, got to count on everybody to keep us up to date on what's going on with the country stars, don't we?
1: 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A few passing clouds for your overnight. We'll see lows near 62 degrees. Wednesday, partly cloudy skies during the morning, becoming overcast in the afternoon. A stray shower or thunderstorm is possible. Highs near 83 degrees. Wednesday night, cloudy skies with occasional rain showers. 60% chance of precipitation. Overnight lows near 67 degrees.

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0: Well, I tell you what, Shania laying down the law like she is there. Any man of mine, she's probably not going to like it if you say, hey, Shania, I think I'm going to take off with the boys. And they're still horses because I'm a cowboy like George. I don't know if she'd allow that, but I tell you, it's such a good song, isn't it?
1: I take off time to time with those crazy friends of mine. 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

0: Here's Jordan Davison, Turn a Struck Around, Charlie Derrick. I don't know what the formula is that Jonathan uses to put our music together here for the radio station. Jonathan is our music director. You hear me bragging on him all the time because I just love the music that he gives me to play. Well, the whole station, you know, but, you know, gives me to play every night. Most of the time, you know, we'll play a song like that, a new song, like Jordan Davis Turned His Truck Around, and we'll play, you know, 2000s. We'll go back into the early 90s. I love it when he says, okay, let's see what's happening over in 1989. You know what's happening in 1989 with Dolly Parton? Why'd you come in here looking like that? What a great song. I hadn't heard that in a long time. About to change that because I'm about to play it coming up next.
1: 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A few passing clouds for your overnight. We'll see lows near 62 degrees. Wednesday, partly cloudy skies during the morning, becoming overcast in the afternoon. A stray shower or thunderstorm is possible. Highs near 83 degrees. Wednesday night, cloudy skies with occasional rain showers. 60% chance of precipitation. Overnight lows near 67 degrees.
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Kenny Chesney and Somewhere With You. Charlie Derrick, if you ever hang out at the bar with your friends and you all start a little club from maybe a drinking game or two, this is probably one of your favorite songs.

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Some stations are new country. We're just pure country. Oldies, new songs, and classics in between. The Wolf.

0: play. That one for Donna and Carrie. Donna, well, they work at the same place. Here, they're third shifters listening to the show. You know, listen to the show most every night, as a matter of fact. Thank you very much. They wanted to hear that one from Luke and Country, and she knows that that's his latest. Charlie Derrick, what you hope you're having a good one so far.
1: 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A few passing clouds for your overnight. We'll see lows near 62 degrees. Wednesday, partly cloudy skies during the morning, becoming overcast in the afternoon. A stray shower or thunderstorm is possible. Highs near 83 degrees. Wednesday night, cloudy skies with occasional rain showers. 60% chance of precipitation. Overnight lows near 67 degrees.
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2: I'm Tom Sussman, and this is your Vandalia News Morning Report. A large residential home for foster children is coming to Jackson County and will be located in Kenna. The group, 180 Ranch, has entered into a purchase agreement for the former Rippling Water Campground. The plan calls for 96 bedrooms to be constructed. Chris Miller, owner of Dutch Miller and Ripley, is spearheading the development.
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2: Today at the Meigs County Fair, it's Youth Day. Here's Tara Roberts of the Fair Board.
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2: Adeline Smith, director of Ravenswood's Board of Parks and Recreation, came before council last night to discuss options for either replacing or upgrading the public restrooms at Washington's Riverfront Park.
5: And we thought, what are the things that we would have to do to make this work for the public and address all of their concerns? What would we have to address?
2: I'm Tom Sussman reporting for Vandalia News.
6: 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A few passing clouds for your overnight. We'll see lows near 62 degrees. Wednesday, partly cloudy skies during the morning, becoming overcast in the afternoon. A stray shower or thunderstorm is possible. Highs near 83 degrees. Wednesday night, cloudy skies with occasional rain showers. 60% chance of precipitation. Overnight lows near 67 degrees.
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The

0: Here's Jason Aldean, and don't tell on me, Charlie Dirk here. I got a text from Jake, and he said, Charlie, you ought to repeat that chicken soup for your country soul. I had it on about 2 or 3 hours ago, and he heard it. He said, that was so good. He said, would you do it again? I said, yeah, I think you're right, Jake. That's a really good one, worth repeating. You can't build a life that you want with a nervous system that is still trying to survive the life you've already lived.
1: 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A few passing clouds for your overnight. We'll see lows near 62 degrees. Wednesday, partly cloudy skies during the morning, becoming overcast in the afternoon. A stray shower or thunderstorm is possible. Highs near 83 degrees. Wednesday night, cloudy skies with occasional rain showers. 60% chance of precipitation. Overnight lows near 67 degrees.
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1: 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Tell them Bill sent you today. On this Wednesday, I'm thinking about abortion in America. Doesn't get more controversial than that. Around the world, there are 7 countries that allow the procedure during childbirth. That means the baby is being birthed, and for one reason or another, the state allows the child to be killed. Some call it infanticide. Those countries are Australia, Canada, China, Guinea-Bissau, Mexico, South Korea, and Vietnam. You can now add the state of Massachusetts to that list. Governor Maura Healey just signed new legislation that permits abortion any time to, quote, protect the health of the mother, which could be anything. So what does all this mean? Does that include panic attacks, the description of health of the mother? This is a shocking development for America, and I'd love to see the Supreme Court get involved. I'd also like to see Governor Healey in handcuffs, I have to be honest. No matter how you feel about abortion, this is a barbaric procedure, killing a baby on the birthing table. Other states do have it, Alaska, New Jersey, Minnesota, Vermont. Ms. Healey has no regrets about the legislation. She better hope there is no afterlife. The Bible is clear. If you harm a child, it is over for you forever. 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That is the Morning O'Reilly Update. 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
3: 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Licensed in Ohio and West Virginia, like a good neighbor, State Farm is there. A mix of sun and clouds early today. We'll see more overcast conditions as the day progresses. High temperatures topping out near 81 degrees. Tonight, partly cloudy skies. Overnight lows near 63. Thursday, partly cloudy skies. We could see a stray shower or thunderstorm. Highs near 83 degrees. And Thursday night, cloudy with occasional rain showers. 50% chance of rain, lows near 68.
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1: 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Licensed in Ohio and West Virginia, like a good neighbor, State Farm is there. A mix of sun and clouds early today. We'll see more overcast conditions as the day progresses. High temperatures topping out near 81 degrees. Tonight, partly cloudy skies. Overnight lows near 63. Thursday, partly cloudy skies. We could see a stray shower or thunderstorm. Highs near 83 degrees. And Thursday night, cloudy with occasional rain showers. 50% chance of rain. Lows near 68.
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The

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1: I'm Tom Sussman, and this is your Vandalia News Morning Report. A large residential home for foster children is coming to Jackson County and will be located in Kenna. The group, 180 Ranch, has entered into a purchase agreement for the former Rippling Water Campground. The plan calls for 96 bedrooms to be constructed. Chris Miller, owner of Dutch Miller and Ripley, is spearheading the development.
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1: Today at the Meigs County Fair, it's Youth Day. Here's Tara Roberts of the Fair Board.
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1: Adeline Smith, director of Ravenswood's Board of Parks and Recreation, came before council last night to discuss options for either replacing or upgrading the public restrooms at Washington's Riverfront Park.
4: And we thought, what are the things that we would have to do to make this work for the public and address all of their concerns? What would we have to address?
1: I'm Tom Sussman, reporting for Vandalia News.
5: 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A mix of sun and clouds early today. We'll see more overcast conditions as the day progresses. High temperatures topping out near 81 degrees. Tonight, partly cloudy skies. Overnight lows near 63. Thursday, partly cloudy skies. We could see a stray shower or thunderstorm. Highs near 83 degrees. And Thursday night, cloudy with occasional rain showers. 50% chance of rain, lows near 68.
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1: 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Licensed in Ohio and West Virginia, like a good neighbor, State Farm is there. A mix of sun and clouds early today. We'll see more overcast conditions as the day progresses. High temperatures topping out near 81 degrees. Tonight, partly cloudy skies. Overnight lows near 63. Thursday, partly cloudy skies. We could see a stray shower or thunderstorm. Highs near 83 degrees. And Thursday night, cloudy with occasional rain showers. 50% chance of rain. Lows near 68.
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2: I'm Tom Sussman, and this is your Vandalia News Morning Report. A large residential home for foster children is coming to Jackson County and will be located in Kenna. The group, 180 Ranch, has entered into a purchase agreement for the former Rippling Water Campground. The plan calls for 96 bedrooms to be constructed. Chris Miller, owner of Dutch Miller and Ripley, is spearheading the development.
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2: Today at the Meigs County Fair, it's Youth Day. 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
2: Adeline Smith, director of Ravenswood's Board of Parks and Recreation, came before council last night to discuss options for either replacing or upgrading the public restrooms at Washington's Riverfront Park.
5: And we thought, what are the things that we would have to do to make this work for the public and address all of their concerns? What would we have to address?
2: I'm Tom Sussman, reporting for Vandalia News.
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7: Here's a look at your latest Superstar Country Quad County weather forecast brought to you by Julia Davis State Farm. Licensed in Ohio and West Virginia, like a good neighbor, State Farm is there. A mix of sun and clouds early today. We'll see more overcast conditions as the day progresses. High temperatures topping out near 81 degrees. Tonight, partly cloudy skies. Overnight lows near 63. Thursday, partly cloudy skies. We could see a stray shower or thunderstorm. Highs near 83 degrees. And Thursday night, cloudy with occasional rain showers. 50% chance of rain, lows near 68.
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We're just pure country. Oldies, new songs, and classics in between. The Wolf.

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1: 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Licensed in Ohio and West Virginia, like a good neighbor, State Farm is there. A better looking forecast for the midway point today of the Meigs County Fair. A mix of clouds and sun this morning, giving way to cloudy skies this afternoon. Should be great weather for kids' day activities on the fairgrounds this morning. A stray shower or thunderstorm is possible later today. Highs near 83. And tonight, cloudy with occasional showers overnight. Lows near 67 degrees.
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1: I'm Tom Sussman, and this is your Vandalia News Morning Report. A large residential home for foster children is coming to Jackson County and will be located in Kenna. The group, 180 Ranch, has entered into a purchase agreement for the former Rippling Water Campground. The plan calls for 96 bedrooms to be constructed. Chris Miller, owner of Dutch Miller and Ripley, is spearheading the development.
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1: Today at the Meigs County Fair, it's Youth Day. Here's Tara Roberts of the Fair Board.
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1: Adeline Smith, director of Ravenswood's Board of Parks and Recreation, came before council last night to discuss options for either replacing or upgrading the public restrooms at Washington's Riverfront Park.
4: And we thought, what are the things that we would have to do to make this work for the public and address all of their concerns? What would we have to address?
1: I'm Tom Sussman, reporting for Vandalia News.
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6: 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State Farm is there. A better looking forecast for the midway point today of the Meigs County Fair. A mix of clouds and sun this morning. Giving way to cloudy skies this afternoon. Should be great weather for kids' day activities on the fairgrounds this morning. A stray shower or thunderstorm is possible later today. Highs near 83. And tonight, cloudy with occasional showers overnight. Lows near 67 degrees.
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1: 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State Farm is there. A better looking forecast for the midway point today of the Meigs County Fair. A mix of clouds and sun this morning, giving way to cloudy skies this afternoon. Should be great weather for kids' day activities on the fairgrounds this morning. A stray shower or thunderstorm is possible later today. Highs near 83. And tonight, cloudy with occasional showers overnight. Lows near 67 degrees.
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The Wolf.

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2: I'm Tom Sussman, and this is your Vandalia News Morning Report. A large residential home for foster children is coming to Jackson County and will be located in Kenna. The group, 180 Ranch, has entered into a purchase agreement for the former Rippling Water Campground. The plan calls for 96 bedrooms to be constructed. Chris Miller, owner of Dutch Miller and Ripley, is spearheading the development.
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2: Today at the Meigs County Fair, it's Youth Day. Here's Tara Roberts of the Fair Board.
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2: Adeline Smith, director of Ravenswood's Board of Parks and Recreation, came before council last night to discuss options for either replacing or upgrading the public restrooms at Washington's Riverfront Park.
5: And we thought, what are the things that we would have to do to make this work for the public and address all of their concerns? What would we have to address?
2: I'm Tom Sussman, reporting for Vandalia News.
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7: Here's a look at your latest Superstar Country Quad County weather forecast brought to you by Julia Davis State Farm. Licensed in Ohio and West Virginia, like a good neighbor. State Farm is there. A better looking forecast for the midway point today of the Meigs County Fair. A mix of clouds and sun this morning. Giving way to cloudy skies this afternoon. Should be great weather for kids' day activities on the fairgrounds this morning. A stray shower or thunderstorm is possible later today. Highs near 83. And tonight, cloudy with occasional showers overnight. Lows near 67 degrees.
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Superstars of Yesterday and Today with Toby Keith and courtesy of the Red, White, and Blue. Always in our hearts and between our ears, Toby. Here is Pam Tillis, Hump Day Wednesday, weekend's winking at us.

0: That is Morgan Wallen and Don't We. All right, we're going to New Hampshire this weekend for NASCAR, all right? Make sure you check your local listings. George Strait, still a lefty. Brooks and Dunn on the way.
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0: Let's get to drinking. Another cup of coffee for me. How about you, huh? Chat with you, country music news. Ella Langley continues to dominate the charts at number one with Choosin' Texas 18 straight weeks. How about that? George Strait, the King, coming up next, and Brooks and Dunn, Stella Lefty as well.
1: 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Licensed in Ohio and West Virginia, like a good neighbor. State Farm is there. A better looking forecast for the midway point today of the Meigs County Fair. A mix of clouds and sun this morning. Giving way to cloudy skies this afternoon. Should be great weather for kids' day activities on the fairgrounds this morning. A stray shower or thunderstorm is possible later today. Highs near 83. And tonight, cloudy with occasional showers overnight. Lows near 67 degrees.
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0: Stella Lefty and Boston Child with you. On the way, Kenny Chesney. Remember, the new album comes out in September, September the 25th.
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2: I'm Tom Sussman, and this is your Vandalia News Morning Report. A large residential home for foster children is coming to Jackson County and will be located in Kenna. The group, 180 Ranch, has entered into a purchase agreement for the former Rippling Water Campground. The plan calls for 96 bedrooms to be constructed. Chris Miller, owner of Dutch Miller and Ripley, is spearheading the development.
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2: Today at the Meigs County Fair, it's Youth Day. Here's Tara Roberts of the Fair Board.
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2: Adeline Smith, director of Ravenswood's Board of Parks and Recreation, came before council last night to discuss options for either replacing or upgrading the public restrooms at Washington's Riverfront Park.
5: And we thought, what are the things that we would have to do to make this work for the public and address all of their concerns? What would we have to address?
2: I'm Tom Sussman reporting for Vandalia News.
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7: Here's a look at your latest Superstar Country Quad County weather forecast brought to you by Julia Davis State Farm. Licensed in Ohio and West Virginia, like a good neighbor. State Farm is there. A better looking forecast for the midway point today of the Meigs County Fair. A mix of clouds and sun this morning. Giving way to cloudy skies this afternoon. Should be great weather for Kids Day activities on the fairgrounds this morning. A stray shower or thunderstorm is possible later today. Highs near 83. And tonight, cloudy with occasional showers overnight. Lows near 67 degrees.
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Here we go into another hour, kicking it up just a little with all your favorites, superstars of yesterday and today, Josh Turner, now Kenny Chesney, and just a couple of songs.

0: Kenny Chesney and Carry On. New album is out September the 25th. All right, George Burge, Luke Bryan, get a duet. Brad Paisley, Joe Diffie, all coming up. Hey, happy Wednesday.
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0: 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Tim McGraw, Don't Take the Girls, on the way. 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
1: 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Licensed in Ohio and West Virginia, like a good neighbor. State Farm is there. A better looking forecast for the midway point today of the Meigs County Fair. A mix of clouds and sun this morning. Giving way to cloudy skies this afternoon. Should be great weather for kids' day activities on the fairgrounds this morning. A stray shower or thunderstorm is possible later today. Highs near 83. And tonight, cloudy with occasional showers overnight. Lows near 67 degrees.
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0: superstars of yesterday and today. New one from Kane Brown and Woman. Hope you're doing well today, midweek already. Take us with you into the weekend, not only for music, but information to keep you and your family safe, specifically weather information. 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
1: This is Stephen Figel with your Vandalia News. Meigs County Sheriff Scott Fitch announced that Austin Rose was taken into custody for having violated a protection order and obstruction. Rose was transported to the Southeastern Ohio Regional Jail. According to the National Retail Federation, families with school-aged children expect to spend an average of $863 preparing for this school year. That is a record high. 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And finally, Meigs Galia Casa is looking for compassionate community members who are willing to stand up and advocate for children involved in the court system. Interested parties must attend two training sessions, which are scheduled for Saturday, October 3rd and Saturday, October 17th, both from 8 until 4 o'clock. For more information, visit MeigsGaliaCasa.org.
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3: 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A mix of clouds and sunshine yielding way to more cloudy skies later this afternoon. A stray shower, thunderstorms possible, highs near 83 degrees. Tonight, cloudy with occasional showers overnight, 60% chance of rain, lows near 67. And Thursday, cloudy with occasional rain, mainly in the morning, highs near 78 degrees. 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

Here we go into another hour, you superstar. Yesterday and today, life's a dance. Let's two-step into it, all right? Toby Keith and I'm loving this bar. Randy Travis, Lainey Wilson, John Mayer, phone, keys, wallet, all coming up.

0: It is amazing how these pop stars and hip-hop artists like Post Malone and John Mayer right there jump over into the country arena, huh? Mm-hmm. Right there with Lainey Wilson, Phone Keys, and Wallet. All right, on the way, Lone Star, Faith Hill, and Luke Combs.
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We're just pure country. Oldies, new songs, and classics in between. The

0: Luke Combs is going to win Album of the Year for the new one, Sleepless in a Hotel Room. I just know it. Kenny Chesney is up next. Don't Happen Twice, new album. Save the date, September the 25th. And the new Dan O'Shea is on the way as well.
1: 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A mix of clouds and sunshine yielding way to more cloudy skies later this afternoon. A stray shower, thunderstorms possible, highs near 83 degrees. Tonight, cloudy with occasional showers overnight, 60% chance of rain, lows near 67. And Thursday, cloudy with occasional rain, mainly in the morning, highs near 78 degrees. 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

0: Chat with you. Hope you're having a great day today. Dan and Shay and Say So midweek already. Looking forward to the weekend. 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Take us with you, not only for the music, but we got all the information you need, specifically weather information. We will keep you up to date on whatever is coming into the area.
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1: This is Stephen Figuel with your Vandalia News. Meigs County Sheriff Scott Fitch announced that Austin Rose was taken into custody for having violated a protection order and obstruction. Rose was transported to the Southeastern Ohio Regional Jail. According to the National Retail Federation, families with school-aged children expect to spend an average of $863 preparing for this school year. That is a record high. To cover costs, parents are skipping restaurant meals, cutting personal spending, and putting off savings contributions. 15% say they are delaying rent or mortgage payments. And finally, Meigs Galia Casa is looking for compassionate community members who are willing to stand up and advocate for children involved in the court system. Interested parties must attend two training sessions, which are scheduled for Saturday, October 3rd and Saturday, October 17th, both from 8 until 4 o'clock. For more information, visit megsgaliacasa.org.
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3: 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A mix of clouds and sunshine yielding way to more cloudy skies later this afternoon. A stray shower, thunderstorms possible, highs near 83 degrees. Tonight, cloudy with occasional showers overnight. 60% chance of rain, lows near 67. And Thursday, cloudy with occasional rain, mainly in the morning, highs near 78 degrees. 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

0: the minion and snap back. Easy come, easy go. 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We also have Garth Brooks coming up. You know, Papa Love Mama.
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0: straight weeks at number one. You heard me. 18 straight weeks has broken records set by pop stars Whitney Houston, Mariah Carey, Garth Brooks as well. Ella Langley in Houston, Texas. Luke Bryan, Garth Brooks, speaking of, he's working on that Blame It on the Roots tour. And Zach Top coming up next.
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0: Zach Topsath of Sanity, and we also heard Garth Papa Loved Mama, the big tour, Blame It on the Roots tour. Man, once it was announced, the tickets would go on sale. 500,000 people were already in the queue for that. How about that? 500,000 already. That's going to be a big ticket, a big show right there. Garth coming back to do his arena thing.
1: 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A mix of clouds and sunshine yielding way to more cloudy skies later this afternoon. A stray shower, thunderstorms possible, highs near 83 degrees. Tonight, cloudy with occasional showers overnight, 60% chance of rain, lows near 67. And Thursday, cloudy with occasional rain, mainly in the morning, highs near 78 degrees. 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

save gas and them foreign jobs. 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

0: Elena teaming up with Chase Matthew, and all of my exes don't necessarily live in Texas. Clint Black is on the way. He's a better man child, reminding you that tomorrow, speaking of Clint Black, on my show is Throwback Thursday, where we play a lot of your boot scootin' favorites from back in the day.
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2: This is Stephen Figel with your Vandalia News. Meigs County Sheriff Scott Fitch announced that Austin Rose was taken into custody for having violated a protection order and obstruction. Rose was transported to the Southeastern Ohio Regional Jail. According to the National Retail Federation, families with school-aged children expect to spend an average of $863 preparing for this school year. That is a record high. 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And finally, Meigs Galia Casa is looking for compassionate community members who are willing to stand up and advocate for children involved in the court system. Interested parties must attend two training sessions, which are scheduled for Saturday, October 3rd and Saturday, October 17th, both from 8 until 4 o'clock. 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
4: 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A mix of clouds and sunshine yielding way to more cloudy skies later this afternoon. A stray shower, thunderstorms possible, highs near 83 degrees. Tonight, cloudy with occasional showers overnight, 60% chance of rain, lows near 67. And Thursday, cloudy with occasional rain, mainly in the morning, highs near 78 degrees. 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

Mr. Allen. We love your big hat, Jackson, right there. John Tenner, our your superstars of yesterday and today with Phil. And that's when I love you.

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Some stations are new country. We're just pure country. Oldies, new songs, and classics in between. The Wolf.

0: Riley Green thinking is you drunk. All right, NASCAR this weekend, Dollar Tree 301, New Hampshire Motor Speedway on Sunday. All right, Chris Stapleton, Kenya Tucker, and Luke Combs all coming up next. Superstars of yesterday and today.
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0: I keep saying it. And when it happens, you're going to say, Josh said it. Luke Combs going to win Album of the Year this year. I just predict it. Be By You. Such a great, great, great album. Chad Brock, Taylor Swift is married and back into the country scene, and she's coming up next.
1: 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A mix of clouds and sunshine yielding way to more cloudy skies later this afternoon. A stray shower, thunderstorm is possible, highs near 83 degrees. Tonight, cloudy with occasional showers overnight, 60% chance of rain, lows near 67. And Thursday, cloudy with occasional rain, mainly in the morning, highs near 78 degrees. 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

0: She's a married woman now, Taylor Swift. I knew it. I knew you. Back into the country arena where she first started. George Strait, Write This Down, coming up next, and that's going to wrap it up for me. I'll be back tomorrow, Throwback Thursday. We'll hear all your favorites you put quarters in the jukebox for, all right? Boo Scoot and Boogie Songs. Tomorrow on my show, right here, Superstars of Yesterday and Today. Cha, have a great day.
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1: This is your Vandalia News. Cannabis was legalized 3 years ago in Ohio, but the marijuana and hemp industries have faced off against one another in court. Now, WCMH-TV in Columbus is reporting that Ohio's new cannabis law has hemp distributors on the defensive. Senate Bill 56 bans most hemp products in the Buckeye State and raised the potency level of recreational marijuana from 70 to 90% THC. Hemp representatives claim that several dispensaries in the state were selling marijuana products above the legal limit when it was reduced. Marijuana industry's representatives say the focus of their suit is to educate lawmakers on the difference between regulated weed and intoxicating hemp. The West Virginia Department of Tourism on Wednesday released the state's fall foliage projection map. Jackson and Mason counties are expected to see the fall colors in mid to late October. The earliest the state will see leaves change is late September in areas west of the Alleghenies. Dave Miller, Vandalia News.
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3: 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A mix of clouds and sunshine yielding way to more cloudy skies later this afternoon. A stray shower, thunderstorms possible, highs near 83 degrees. Tonight, cloudy with occasional showers overnight, 60% chance of rain, lows near 67. And Thursday, cloudy with occasional rain, mainly in the morning, highs near 78 degrees. 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

0: Craig. It's your Luke Bryan. Swerve on country. She knows it. Hi to Eileen. Check it in. Craig, catfishcountry at gmail.com. My email. Hit me up. Something you'd like to hear. I got Ricochet coming up. Ella Langley, Morgan Wallen. Oh, man. The heat is real across America, isn't it? Man, you see some of these temperatures around the country? I need another iced tea. I'll be right back.
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0: Ella Langley, Morgan Wallen on this Wednesday. It is Wednesday, right? Yeah, okay, I got it right. August the 19th. Hey, happy birthday to former President Bill Clinton. Is 80 today, dude. Getting on up there, man. You're chasing the Stones. For some reason, I was looking the other day. Mick Jagger and Keith Richards are both, 83? National Potato Day and Soft Ice Cream Day. Eat that soft ice cream fast this time of the year. It'll melt on you quick.
1: 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A mix of clouds and sunshine yielding way to more cloudy skies later this afternoon. A stray shower, thunderstorms possible, highs near 83 degrees. Tonight, cloudy with occasional showers overnight, 60% chance of rain, lows near 67. And Thursday, cloudy with occasional rain, mainly in the morning, highs near 78 degrees. 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

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The Wolf.

0: Get to drinking, Zach John King. That's easy for me to say. I'm a disc jockey of sorts. Jason Aldean coming up in a few. Also going to do some Miranda Lambert as we're cruising here in the middle of August already. How about this? Back to school across America. A lot of the jurisdictions, some back, some not yet, but that's going on. Labor Day around the corner. Pumpkin spice season. Halloween candy season. Before you know it, we'll start doing Christmas shopping. Oh, my God. Really? Am I talking about that already?
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0: 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Racine, Gallup Police, Pomeroy, Ravenswood. 93.1, The Wolf.
1: This is your Vandalia News. Cannabis was legalized 3 years ago in Ohio, but the marijuana and hemp industries have faced off against one another in court. Now, WCMH-TV in Columbus is reporting that Ohio's new cannabis law has hemp distributors on the defensive. Senate Bill 56 bans most hemp products in the Buckeye State and raised the potency level of recreational marijuana from 70 to 90% THC. Hemp representatives claim that several dispensaries in the state were selling marijuana products above the legal limit when it was reduced. Marijuana industry's representatives say the focus of their suit is to educate lawmakers on the difference between regulated weed and intoxicating hemp. The West Virginia Department of Tourism on Wednesday released the state's fall foliage projection map. Jackson and Mason counties are expected to see the fall colors in mid to late October. The earliest the state will see leaves change is late September in areas west of the Alleghenies. Dave Miller, Vandalia News.
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3: 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A mix of clouds and sunshine yielding way to more cloudy skies later this afternoon. A stray shower, thunderstorms possible, highs near 83 degrees. Tonight, cloudy with occasional showers overnight, 60% chance of rain, lows near 67. And Thursday, cloudy with occasional rain, mainly in the morning, highs near 78 degrees. 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

0: isn't this cute? Well, I guess it's beauty's in the eye of the beholder. 6-year-old pug, little dog, has officially been crowned the 2026 World's Ugliest Dog. Aw, isn't that sweet? Taking the title at the contest's 50th anniversary out in California recently, Ginny Lou, the rescue pup, won $5,000 for her owner and will also get her limited edition mug root beer can, replacing the brand's usual dog mascot. How cute is that? The pug had entered the competition 3 times before, finally winning on her 4th try. I'm looking at it. It's not that ugly. Incidentally, Ginny Lou, the ugly pug, beat out a dozen dogs and the entire cast of The View. That's nice.
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7: In the Ralph Thompson building, and they're doing the tractor pull, and I'm talking to Tara Roberts with the Fair Board here at the Magus County Fair. Now, what is this?
8: So, about 40 years ago, former board president Dan Smith built a kiddie tractor pull sled. It's just like the big transfer sleds down on the hill, over the hill when the big tractors come. And it's kind of like riding a bicycle, but they're pulling weight. And they've been doing this for 40 years here at the fair.
7: That's what you hear in the background, pedal, pedal, pedal. And the I think the girls are doing better than the boys.
8: Yes, these girls are pretty tough today.
7: They're going to win, I think.
8: I think so, too.
7: Now, we've got Senior Day coming up on Thursday.
8: Yes, so Thursday until 2 o'clock. Anybody who is a senior citizen that's 60 years or older gets in free. And we have all kinds of outside vendors coming in just for that day. The first 200 in the gate will get a free bag with a free snack that's donated by the Blakesley Center. We have senior bingo. We have a coin show and just a lot of different things. Happy Years Audiology will be here giving free hearing screenings. And then at 1 o'clock over the hill, we have harness racing.
7: Oh, that sounds like fun. Now, Meg's Transit is providing rides?
8: Yeah, so Meg's Transit has teamed up with us, and they're providing rides from several locations here in the county. And for more information on that, you can find it on their Facebook page. We'll put something on our Facebook page tomorrow. But yeah, they're providing rides to bring people here. Once they get here at the main gate, Meg's Motorsports from Pomeroy will have a golf cart, and they'll be chauffeuring people around here on top of the hill. And then G&J Pepsi out of Athens has sponsored the shuttle carts that run the hill up and down from the main gate to the harness racing gate over behind the grandstand. So don't let mobility issues stop you from coming to the fair tomorrow.
7: And, I mean, it's going to be for Thursday.
8: Yeah, Thursday.
7: And with that harness racing, there's a little bit of gambling in there.
8: Yeah, we have
7: paramutual. Not a lot, but yeah.
8: Yeah, we have paramutual betting. It's available. But, you know, if that's not your thing, you can maybe do a little bit of quarters amongst your family.
7: That is a lot of fun. I was down there and spent some time last year, and that's a blast.
8: It sure is, and it's just amazing that those jockeys will ride in those sulkies, and, I mean, they're just riding on real thin bicycle wheels, and they are flying around that track, and it's kind of dangerous, but it's exciting and fun all at the same time.
7: Now, will that be Thursday and Friday? Or just
8: yes, Thursday and Friday, weather permitting. And they will televise those. If you go to the Ohio Harness Racing Association, you can find those online, but it's better in person.
7: Oh, it really is. I mean, it's a step back in time. So, well, listen, I'm going to let you go. They're giving trophies out. Coming out here to the Meigs County Fair, anything else you want to say?
8: Don't let the mud and rain scare you away. There's still plenty of dry places to park. And just come out and support the county, support the kids, and have a good time at the fair.
7: All right, you heard it. Come on out here to the Meigs County Fair. I'm Tom Sussman for WMOV. Hi, I'm Tom Sussman with WMOV and WJEH. And you just won the tractor pull. Can you tell me your name?
9: Evelyn.
7: And Evelyn, where are you from?
9: Ohio.
7: Now, tell me about it. Is it tough?
9: Yes.
7: How hard did you have to pedal?
9: Hard.
7: Okay, how far did you get?
9: I don't know.
7: You don't know, but you got a big trophy, isn't it?
9: Yep.
7: Trophy's about as big as you are, isn't it?
9: Yes.
7: What else did you win?
9: This cow ticket thing.
7: All right, well, good.
9: And a ribbon.
7: And a ribbon. Well, congratulations.
9: And a dollar back.
7: And a dollar, okay.
9: I got it.
7: You gotta, tell me your name.
9: I got it.
7: And Breland, how old are you?
10: Are you 5 years old?
9: Yeah, I'm 5 years old.
7: How hard was it to pedal that tractor?
9: I pedaled.
7: It was a lot of fun?
9: Yeah.
7: All right, well, congratulations. So what'd you win, a dollar? What are you gonna do with that dollar?
9: I got a dollar, I got a ribbon last week, and I got a trophy.
7: All right, well, congratulations.
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0: here you go. We've heard of the term of burning out for having too much work, right? Burnout at work. Now experts say more people may be experiencing the opposite problem, rust out. The term describes what happens when employees feel underused, underchallenged, disconnected from their jobs. Rust outs can show up as chronic boredom, lack of motivation, going through the motions, and feeling like your skills are being wasted. Wow. 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Whatever, right? Rust out. Maybe you just need a good dose of WD-40. I'll be back.
1: 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A mix of clouds and sunshine yielding way to more cloudy skies later this afternoon. A stray shower, thunderstorms possible, highs near 83 degrees. Tonight, cloudy with occasional showers overnight, 60% chance of rain, lows near 67. And Thursday, cloudy with occasional rain, mainly in the morning, highs near 78 degrees. 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
5: This is Stephen Figuel with The Wolf. I'm with Paige, who is the senior livestock princess. You just got this award the other night for during opening night, correct?
6: Yes.
5: So tell me a little bit about your responsibilities during the week. I'm pretty sure you're going to be real busy.
6: Yeah, so I have to go to shows and represent Meigs County and as a whole, and just to show everyone what I do. And
5: are you showing animals this week yourself?
6: Yes.
5: And what kind of animal are you showing?
6: I just showed my market turkey this morning. I'm showing my beef eater tonight and my hog in the morning.
5: You know, I've been told raising turkeys is pretty challenging. Tell me a little bit about what you have to go through to prepare your turkey for a show like you did this morning.
6: So I would walk it every day a little bit to train it to how to walk, to move, to spin, in case I needed to do whatever in the ring.
5: And from start to finish, I imagine you're working daily, huh?
6: Yes, every night.
5: What's the most challenging thing about raising a turkey?
6: If it doesn't eat, if it doesn't walk,
5: Was this your first year showing turkeys?
6: Yes.
5: What besides turkeys have you shown? You're showing another animal this year.
6: Yeah, I show hogs, cattle, and I've shown sheep in the past.
5: That's quite a variety. What out of all of that menagerie, what is your favorite animal to show?
6: Definitely beef.
5: What school you go to?
6: Meg's.
5: What year are you going to be this year?
6: Freshman.
5: Congratulations. You play any sports or anything like that?
6: Volleyball, track, basketball.
5: And what is your favorite activity at the fair besides discharging your duties?
6: Probably watching all the other 4-H kids show.
5: You have a favorite fair food?
6: I like the pizza place by the booth.
5: Okay, thanks for talking with us. This is Stephen Figel for The Wolf.
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0: Silver Sands Marina is the name of the new release coming out. He shot that video up there in New Hampshire. Must have been a warm summer day. They have three or four a year. Come on now. George Strait coming up here in a few. Blake Shelton, Alan Jackson, all coming up next year. Hang on. I got more.
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3: Hi, this is Stephen Figel of The Wolf. I'm at the Meigs County Fair. It's day number two, and right now I'm sitting down and having myself a rest at the Meigs Band Booster booth, which is a hot spot on Midway. I'm talking with Constance, who is a member of the band. Constance, I do have your name right, correct?
4: Yes. Yes.
3: What instrument do you play in the band?
4: I play the clarinet.
3: Now, you guys have been working real hard to prepare for the upcoming band season. Tell me a little bit about the preparation.
4: Well, we have practice often, and it's very fun. I like it. And I think our show is going to be very good this year. But, yeah.
3: How many hours are you putting in a week in practice preparing for all of the marching you'll be doing during the fall during football season?
4: So, whenever we just had regular practice, we do about 3 a day, so about 15 hours a week, usually.
3: You said you were a junior, right?
4: Yes.
3: And what are you most excited about as far as going into your junior year and becoming an upperclassman?
4: I think I'm excited about our band season this year, honestly, because I think it's going to be really good. I love the show this year.
3: Well, the band at Meigs is always super. I've watched you guys perform many times. I was actually at the one big band performance in Racine last year where all three bands from Meigs County got together. Were you there?
4: I wasn't there. I didn't make it to that one. But that sounds really cool. And I do love when we do stuff like that. It's really cool when we all get together.
3: Well, I've seen you perform as a individual unit, too. I'm just saying it's always cool to see the Meigs band because you guys, you always look so confident and sure of yourself, and you're very talented. Now let's talk about the band booth. Tell me a little bit about the food that you're serving here this week.
4: We sell sandwiches, taco in a bag, fries, hot dogs, chicken and noodles. We also sell desserts, and then, should I talk about the River Roaster stuff yet?
3: Go ahead.
4: Okay. So we have like a little partnership thing with River Roasters where they sold us some of their products at a little discounted, and we sell it here.
3: Okay. And you guys serve breakfast, lunch, and dinner, right?
4: Yes, correct.
3: And the hours are from when until when?
4: Six until closing? Yes. Yeah.
3: Okay.
4: Yeah.
3: What is your name?
5: London.
3: And what instrument do you play?
5: I play the xylophone in the front ensemble.
3: So, wow, that is really incredible. Have you been with the band long?
5: I have. I've been in for 2 years, and I'm a junior.
3: Well, I look forward to watching you guys play this year. I've already eaten here once. I'm going to be eating here again. I'm going to ask you one final question, and we'll wrap things up. If you were sitting on this side of the table, what would you be ordering right now?
4: I would get the tater tots with the sausage and gravy. Those are so good.
3: And how about you?
5: I definitely get the tater tots, but for lunch, I'd get the bacon cheeseburger and some fries and definitely a frappe. The frappes are really good.
3: It all sounds good. Folks, come on out here and help support the Meigs County or the Meigs High School band. 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

0: 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Plus, you get a chance to meet the real nice young people who are in that band and do so much to make us proud here in Meigs County. This is Stephen Figuel at the Meigs County Fair, and back to more music.
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1: 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Racine, Gallipolis, Pomeroy, and Ravenswood.
2: This is your Vandalia News. Cannabis was legalized 3 years ago in Ohio, but the marijuana and hemp industries have faced off against one another in court. Now, WCMH-TV in Columbus is reporting that Ohio's new cannabis law has hemp distributors on the defensive. Senate Bill 56 bans most hemp products in the Buckeye State and raised the potency level of recreational marijuana from 70 to 90% THC. Hemp representatives claimed that several dispensaries in the state were selling marijuana products above the legal limit when it was reduced. Marijuana industry's representatives say the focus of their suit is to educate lawmakers on the difference between regulated weed and intoxicating hemp. The West Virginia Department of Tourism on Wednesday released the state's fall foliage projection map. Jackson and Mason counties are expected to see the fall colors in mid to late October. The earliest the state will see leaves change is late September in areas west of the Alleghenies. Dave Miller, Vandalia News.
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4: 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A mix of clouds and sunshine yielding way to more cloudy skies later this afternoon. A stray shower, thunderstorms possible, highs near 83 degrees. Tonight, cloudy with occasional showers overnight, 60% chance of rain, lows near 67. And Thursday, cloudy with occasional rain, mainly in the morning, highs near 78 degrees. 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

0: Well, more surveys more often. I got another one here. Here's this one. It finds that more than half of employees spend their entire workday indoors, right? And 85% admit they sometimes skip lunch altogether. Still, most workers say a real lunch break is important, and nearly 80% would prefer to eat outside if they could. Now, those who do take lunch outdoors report feeling happier, more focused, and better able to recharge. Get out of that office. 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
9: 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The Gallia Academy volleyball team defeated Fairland 3-0 last night in the season opener. Freshman outside hitter Piper Pugh looked right at home in her career debut, coming up with vicious kills throughout the game. Pugh afterwards.
10: Piper, first varsity game tonight. How did you feel? Were there any nerves coming in?
11: Yes, I was very nervous to start, but my team really helped me through that and kept me calm. And
10: was there a point in the game where you kind of said, all right, I can do this, I belong here?
11: Yes, I was really happy, like celebrating with my team after every point, and I just like look forward to the rest of the season. It was really fun.
10: On this high school squad, you got Grayson and Clark setting for you. What is that like?
11: Perfect balls every single time. I love hitting off of her, and she's really welcomed me. She's like an older sister to me, so I love her so much.
10: What was it like to get to play out here in front of the student section with all the Gallia Academy fans here tonight?
11: No, the fans were great. I'm really happy to see everybody showing up, and that was just really cool.
9: Back again for Gallia Academy is Elon commit Aubrey Frazier, the senior, with her thoughts on last night's opening victory.
10: Aubrey Frazier, so first game, jitters. How do you feel like the squad played tonight against Fairland?
11: I think we started off really strong. We were all getting like a little nervous. We were getting super excited in the locker room. You know, you got to get those pregame jitters out. And I think we came out really strong and just like hit them hard and tried to get our lead.
10: You had so much talent on this team already, but to add a piece like Piper just as a freshman, what does that do to the squad?
11: I think it adds so much to our team. I mean, it allows us to expand our offense, and it also allows us to have better chemistry. She came in, and we just kind of all bonded really well, and then we were able to make such a strong team, and I'm really excited to see how far we go.
10: Since Coach Webb got here, some of the production with the music and the lights has gotten really, really good. Does that affect the way you guys play? Do you get more amped when the place is rocking?
11: I mean, heck yeah. I think it adds so much more energy to the core and just allows us to have so much fun and just kind of play the way that we love to play. Like, we blast the music whenever we play at practice, so it just kind of gives that more, like, relaxed feel and lets you just put some balls down. I mean, gives you more energy on and off the court.
10: Is it hard to have fun? Do you ever take it for granted, given how good this team's already been?
11: I think we've been having a lot of fun, and I think one thing that we've really been helping us still continue to have that kind of fun and keep it at a competitive level is we just have so much chemistry, so many jokes, and we just keep it kind of like a family, and we don't allow each other to get really tense. And I think we really do well with like meshing together and in tough situations being able to calm each other down, and it just really helps.
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15: This is Stephen Figuel of The Wolf. I'm at the Meigs County Fair this time. I'm with Jessica of the Meigs County District Public Library. They're here today, or they were here today, to help make this a special day for Kids Day at the fair. Tell us a little about the activities you brought for children today.
16: Today we brought some balloon animals. We folded up some swords and some dogs today, and then we also brought some materials for resources that the library provides, such as programs and our travel notary and book delivery service.
15: Well, I imagine you sent a lot of kids away with big smiles on their faces. You guys do so many great programs throughout the year to make this such an interesting place to live. Everything from music, crafts, story times, movies, just it's mind-boggling how much stuff that you really do for folks in the area. Tell us about some of the things that might be coming up this fall.
16: We will still have a couple more programs in September at the Racine Library of the Library Music Nights. We have some jumbo games at 5. There will be a food truck that comes out, and then also some music. We've got an ongoing junk journaling program. We have the Hocus Pocus. We'll have a Hocus Pocus movie night at the Racine Library on October 9th, and that will be at 6:00. And we'll have snow cones and popcorn and M&M's. Yeah.
15: Sounds delicious and great fun. Well, I have one other question. I bet that after you discharge your duties here today, you too are a fair goer. And I'm just curious, what are some of your favorite activities at the Meigs County Fair?
16: I would definitely have to say fair food is one of the best perks, but I do like this year that they have pony rides and bull rides and a petting zoo. I think that that's a really cool additional element this year.
15: It's nice that they have so many things that are interactive, and it's really great that organizations like the library and so many others came out here today to put smiles on the kids. It's such a great way to end the summer. Thank you so much for talking with me. This is Stephen Figuel of The Wolf.
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Oldies, new songs, and classics in between. The Wolf.

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3: 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A flood watch is in effect through 2 p.m. on Thursday. Light rain this evening with scattered thunderstorms overnight. 80% chance of precipitation. Overnight lows near 69 degrees. Thursday, thunderstorms likely in the morning with a chance of scattered thunderstorms in the afternoon. Highs near 77 degrees. Thursday night, partly cloudy skies. Overnight lows near 65. 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
7: Hi, this is Stephen Figel of The Wolf. I'm with Michelle, who represents the Ohio State University in Meigs County. And you're out here for Kids Day. Tell me a little bit about the activities that you did today that made this day a special day for kids.
8: There's all kind of activities on the grounds, but we were in our Junior Fair booth building where you can see all of our exhibits from our 4-H members and FFA members and scouting members, and you can see all those exhibits. We've got bracelets here that you could make and some information about Generation RX and using medications safely. And there's tons of other presenters and organizations here on the grounds to come see and visit too.
7: Yeah, there are a bunch of them. There's no question about that. You know, earlier this week, and I spent quite a bit of time in this building where all of the presentations are. These kids really did a great job.
8: They do. Some of these kids work all year on these projects, and it's great to see them be able to display their hard work.
7: Is there anything in here in particular, and I hate to put you on the spot, but is there something in here that absolutely wowed you more than you might have expected? Or is there some exhibit that you'd like to talk about for people to look for when they get here?
8: All of our clubs do a really good job of taking our fair theme and really going different directions with it. I think one of the things that impresses me, because I don't do electrical work, but we have some of our FFA groups that display, and so there's a couple electrical projects that our kids are learning about. And there's all of our 4-H'ers that have gone to the state fair with their projects that are represented in the booths. So those are always great things to come and see.
7: You know, like everybody else who comes to the fair, be it to work or to watch. Granted, when you're not working, you're a fair goer. What are some of your favorite activities at a county fair?
8: I have two favorite classes at the county fair, and one is Beginner Showmanship Hog, which happened this morning, and the other is watching our Showman of Showman contest, and that is where all of the top showmen of the week compete against each other.
7: Is that Thursday or Friday night?
8: I think it's Friday.
7: Okay, I'll check and verify with you listeners later on. But that is when one individual shows basically all the animals, including the ones they showed at the fair, and maybe some they're not so familiar with. It's kind of fun and interesting to see how they adapt. Of course, they work with all the other kids who showed the animals, so they kind of get a rough idea how to do it, and it's amazing how well they present, even if they've only done it a short time.
8: They do. My favorite thing is watching our large animal exhibitors try to figure out how to hold a chicken. And it always cracks me up, and I always get a good laugh out of them. But they tackle it, and they do a great job of it.
7: Michelle, thank you so much for talking with us, and thanks for coming to Kids Day. I know that you put a lot of smiles on the kids who came here to enjoy the day, which is set aside just for them. This is Stephen Figel of The Wolf, and I am at the Mix County Fair.
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6: Hi, this is Stephen Figel of The Wolf at the Meigs County Fair, and it's Kids Day going on here today, an event that went until 1 o'clock this afternoon. I've had an opportunity to meet with Jay, who's with the Meigs Gallia Casa, and it's an organization that does great work throughout the area. Tell us a little bit about Casa for individuals who might not necessarily know a whole lot about you.
7: Yes, we advocate for kids that are going through the court system who have been victims of abuse, neglect, dependency. We go out and visit the kiddos and meet with people who are involved in their care.
6: It's a coincidence. I read this morning that you have a program coming up, a series of training, two Saturdays, I believe, in October for an individual out there who might want to be an advocate, and this helps prepare them to do that. Tell us a little bit about that.
7: Yes, so in order to become an advocate, you can submit an application online at megsgalliacasa.org, and requires pre-service hours. So those two Saturdays in October you're talking about, the 3rd and the 17th, we will be having pre-service training from 8 to 4, and that will equip you, and we can get you started as a volunteer. So
6: For my reading this morning, and it was a release I saw on Facebook, it sounds to me like an interested party would have to attend both dates, correct?
7: Yes, both dates, and you would need to register beforehand, so we can do a few things before we get you started.
6: And could you repeat the website one more time for an individual who might want to find out more?
7: Sure, megsgalliacasa.org, or we're also on Facebook, Meigs Gallia Casa.
6: Jay, thank you so much for talking with us. And folks, do go over there if you're interested and find out information about that program and about the real good work that CASA does for youth here throughout Meigs and Gallia County. This is Stephen Figel of The Wolf. 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
1: This is your Vandalia News. Cannabis was legalized 3 years ago in Ohio, but the marijuana and hemp industries have faced off against one another in court. Now, WCMH-TV in Columbus is reporting that Ohio's new cannabis law has hemp distributors on the defensive. Senate Bill 56 bans most hemp products in the Buckeye State and raised the potency level of recreational marijuana from 70 to 90% THC. Hemp representatives claim that several dispensaries in the state were selling marijuana products above the legal limit when it was reduced. Marijuana industry's representatives say the focus of their suit is to educate lawmakers on the difference between regulated weed and intoxicating hemp. The West Virginia Department of Tourism on Wednesday released the state's fall foliage projection map. Jackson and Mason counties are expected to see the fall colors in mid to late October. The earliest the state will see leaves change is late September in areas west of the Alleghenies. Dave Miller, Vandalia News.
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3: 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The Gallia Academy volleyball team defeated Fairland 3-0 last night in the season opener. Freshman outside hitter Piper Pugh looked right at home in her career debut, coming up with vicious kills throughout the game. Pugh afterwards.
4: Piper, first varsity game tonight. How did you feel? Were there any nerves coming in?
5: Yes, I was very nervous to start, but my team really helped me through that and kept me calm. And
4: was there a point in the game where you kind of said, all right, I can do this, I belong here?
5: Yes, I was really happy, like celebrating with my team after every point, and I just like look forward to the rest of the season. It was really fun.
4: On this high school squad, you got Grayson and Clark setting for you. What is that like?
5: Perfect balls every single time. I love hitting off of her, and she's really welcomed me. She's like an older sister to me, so I love her so much.
4: What was it like to get to play out here in front of the student section with all the Gallia Academy fans here tonight?
5: No, the fans were great. I'm really happy to see everybody showing up, and that was just really cool.
3: Back again for Gallia Academy is Elon commit Aubrey Frazier. The senior with her thoughts on last night's opening victory.
4: Aubrey Frazier, so first game, jitters. How do you feel like the squad played tonight against Fairland?
5: I think we started off really strong. We were all getting like a little nervous. We were getting super excited in the locker room. You know, you got to get those pregame jitters out. And I think we came out really strong and just like hit them hard and tried to get our lead.
4: You had so much talent on this team already, but to add a piece like Piper just as a freshman, what does that do to the squad?
5: I think it adds so much to our team. I mean, it allows us to expand our offense, and it also allows us to have better chemistry. She came in, and we just kind of all bonded really well, and then we were able to make such a strong team, and I'm really excited to see how far we go.
4: Since Coach Webb got here, some of the production with the music and the lights has gotten really, really good. Does that affect the way you guys play? Do you get more amped when the place is rocking?
5: I mean, heck yeah. I think it adds so much more energy to the court and just allows us to have so much fun and just kind of play the way that we love to play. Like, we blast the music whenever we play at practice, so it just kind of gives that more, like, relaxed feel and lets you just put some balls down. I mean, gives you more energy on and off the court.
4: Is it hard to have fun? Do you ever take it for granted, given how good this team's already been?
5: I think we've been having a lot of fun, and I think one thing that we've really been helping us still continue to have that kind of fun and keep it at a competitive level is we just have so much chemistry, so many jokes, and we just keep it kind of like a family, and we don't allow each other to get really tense. And I think we really do well with like meshing together and in tough situations being able to calm each other down, and it just really helps.
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Nothing but the taillights, the great Clint Black. How we do it? Go back in the day and reel in some classical ones there, right there. Dan and Shay's got the new music coming up, so we keep it Nashville fresh. Also, Bailey Zimmerman coming up, Josh Turner. Right now, here's Keith Urban.

0: say so.
1: This is going to make everybody angry, right? Let me ask you, first of all, did you get a pay bump last year? Did you get a little raise, nice raise, big raise? Well, CEOs, that's right, the chief executive officers around America, did newly released numbers show that the median CEO pay package in 2024 rose to $17.1
2: million. That's disgusting!
1: Which is an increase of 9.7%. During the same period, the median employee pay was around $85,419, which was an increase of about 1.7% over the course of the year. Note to self, try to get one of those CEO gigs here. So, I mean, I love my radio thing, but I'm thinking I could use the CEO money.
3: Good luck.
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0: 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Listen up. Emergency room docs are sharing the unusual things they never travel without. Beyond Band-Aids, they also bring unexpected items like prescription anti-nausea medication. Yeah, that'd be a good thing to have. A bug zapper. And even a carbon monoxide detector also on their vacation packing list. Really, huh? Can you see yourself trying to get through TSA at the airport with, hey, this is my bug zapper. Yeah, check it out. That's going to be a sideshow. Really?
1: Oh! Wow, that bikini bottom also doubles as a bug zapper.
2: 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Light rain this evening with scattered thunderstorms overnight, an 80% chance of precipitation, overnight lows near 69 degrees. Thursday, thunderstorms likely in the morning with a chance of scattered thunderstorms in the afternoon, highs near 77 degrees. Thursday night, partly cloudy skies, overnight lows near 65. 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
4: 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We need your trade-in, and we'll give you more for it. 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We'll buy it. 2026 Bronco Sport starting at $32,999. 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Call the fire department. Sale ends August 31st. 4.9 must finance through FMC credit.
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0: I know. We've heard this forever, right? They say that money can't buy happiness. Well, that's debatable, right? However, a new survey found that happiness could be a conduit to more money. Aha! Data shows that making the conscious choice to be happier, regardless of circumstances, leads to more money, better relationships, and more overall success in life, not vice versa. Interesting, right? You ever notice the people who say, money can't buy happiness? They're broke, right? They're trying to buy a lot. Anyway, and then rich people seem pretty happy to me last time I checked, especially when I go on a YouTube video and I see them cruising the Caribbean in their $8 million yacht. Oh, yeah. They're happy. Yeah.
1: 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Yes. Money in the bank.
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Sip of that sangria. Oh, that's tasty good stuff right there. George Strait coming up. Dustin, unless something you want to add to it, hit me up. 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

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We're just pure country. Oldies, new songs, and classics in between. The Wolf.

0: Aha! Turns out that spooning, right, might be the secret to a less stressful life. Study, new one, finds that couples who snuggle up at bedtime tend to feel more secure in their relationships and experience less emotional stress. Now, interesting, your go-to solo sleep position doesn't predict how you'll sleep with your partner, but the closer the cuddle, the better the vibes. While the study can't say for sure whether closeness causes security or vice versa, cozying up seems like a win either way. Now, is it hard to cuddle when your partner basically pushes you off the bed before that happens? Or that she demands that I sleep in the other room? Or maybe in another house? No, it's not that bad. But sometime when I do snore, all right, out of here.
1: 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A flood watch is in effect through 2 p.m. on Thursday. Light rain this evening with scattered thunderstorms overnight. 80% chance of precipitation. Overnight lows near 69 degrees. Thursday, thunderstorms likely in the morning with a chance of scattered thunderstorms in the afternoon. Highs near 77 degrees. Thursday night, partly cloudy skies. Overnight lows near 65. 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